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Outside, I don't know outside, I suppose we'll go around the distance.

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Apartment of the Shita Gayota Pishama. Pusaka Pahita Autism Data Pandari Kakala, he lectured very much Sanitai Midale, Autism Shoot Kate Rosanjara and Maikota. Missai Autism Baita Pandari Kakala, he lectured very clear Shenton, the Kachasanjara and Maripani, Sanitai Midale, and Apuru Patak Autism Shoot Kate Rosanjara and Maikota. Pokra Mahanar Pandari Kakala, he lectured.

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